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The DJ booth is conducting a troubleshoot test of the entire system. 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

0: Dimitri Vegas et Like Mike. 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
1: It is your duty to learn.